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1: I'm 23. 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I graduated. I was always posting on TikTok. Like, that was always my thing since, like, I think 2020, I was, like, posting covers. 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I moved there 2 years ago, and I live with my two besties. And I've said this, like, people have asked me this, and Nashville is, like, my happy place, like, on this planet Earth. 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
0: Here's Boston.
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Rainy is how you find us on Instagram, TikTok, Facebook. We'd love to have you along for the ride. Lots of great videos up there. We're always posting for you. Here's Ella Langley in Choosing Texas. This is Country Nights Live.

0: Jason Aldean's Anytime Soon. This is Country Nights Live. Got a request for some Eric Church. That's coming up next. You know, here over the Labor Day weekend in Nashville, it was packed downtown and up and down Broadway. We like to call it Nash Vegas. Eric Church has got a bar there called Chiefs. Here's what he says makes it different from all the rest.
1: We're still the only bar down there that we have singer-songwriters. We have a venue that brings in people, you know, five, six nights a week that maybe can't play anywhere else. We don't make them play other people's songs. We let them play their songs. It's about people being discovered. It's about them being able to play their music to showcase their art in one of the busiest entertainment districts in the country.
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tonight, and our producer, Justin Reimer, for doing all that he does. Couldn't have Country Nights Live without him. I'll see you again tomorrow at 7. It's Cole Swindell's latest, Girl Dad.

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1: That's right, it is Trini Triggs himself, a.k.a. Tequila Cowboy, with the Cajun Country Crew, sitting on the bayou by you on this Tuesday, as my grandboys would say. Poppy, it's Taco Tuesday. It's not just Tuesday. You got to always add the Taco Tuesday in there. Hope your morning is off to a fantastic start. If you're out and about already, usually it's just me and the big rigs, 18-wheeler drivers. But if you're out and about, then drive safely. Seatbelts are on, cell phones are out as you commute to wherever you are going. I'm in the hot seat until 10 a.m. Playing some of your favorite country songs. Good morning, guys. I can-

0: Trini Triggs, a.k.a. Tequila Cowboy, good morning to you. Kids are out and about this morning with their parents in the back seat, passenger seat, and ones that have just learned how to drive. So make sure you drive safely. Take a moment and take a pause. Give a shout out to all of our first responders. If you consider a first responder, thank you for everything you do from Trini Triggs and the Cajun Country Crew. Hey, coming up, guys, at some point this morning, I got a national keyword for you, a couple of them. But here in a little bit, I have one for you. For this Tuesday, September 15th, middle of the month, trying to work our way to the end of the month, but slow it down just a little bit. Hey guys, it's Trini Triggs. Be sure to tune in this Saturday as I take you for a ride on the Time Machine with KRM Decades, the heartbeat of 80s and 90s country.
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Hometown home, low cash. Like me, no cash, needing mo cash. Hey, check this out, guys. Ella Langley, you guys like her? Yeah, I think everybody likes her, man. She's country. She's crossed over to all genres chart, like the top 100 Billboard, holding at 22 weeks strong, tying Mariah Carey's song All I Want for Christmas, which is a huge, huge, huge song. Well, that makes Ella Langley's song a huge, huge song. If she goes one more week, she beats Mariah Carey and be the leading song of all songs, every song in history. We want to send you to see her. Two tickets, flight, hotel, the whole nine, October 7th at Red Rock Amphitheater in Colorado. All you have to do is text closest to 95819. Here she is right now. Choose a ticket.

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0: It is morning show. Good morning to you on this Tuesday, early up in the morning. That's right. Hey, guys, hope you have a wonderful start to your day, right? A positive vibes. Woke up on the right side of the bed and on the right track. I want to give a shout out to all of our first responders this morning. If you're considered a first responder, Trini Triggs, that's me. I want to thank you for everything you do.
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0: NBC6 meteorologist Josh Morse is with your Tuesday weather update. We remain under a heat advisory as high pressure is keeping this summer heat going. We'll be mostly sunny to partly cloudy today, a high of 98 degrees and high humidity pushing our heat index to around 105 this afternoon. We'll likely stay dry and hot for a few more days. We'll lose some of the humidity later this week with highs remaining in the 90s. For NBC6, I'm meteorologist Josh Morse.
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1: Good morning to you, top of the 7 o'clock hour. It is yours truly, Trini Triggs, double T, a.k.a. Tequila. How many names I got? Good Lord. Just Trini. Come on, man. If you're out and about, drop it around. Make sure you drive safely, guys. We got so much going on this morning. We have an Ella Langley National Contest. Get a chance to go see her in Colorado. We got the Uncle Bad Boy Riley Green National Contest. We got that this morning as well. And I'll be talking about that. The City of Shreveport annual citywide trunk or treat. Talking about that this morning. And I'm talking about you. That's Toby Keith right there. Maybe I'll play some Toby Keith and he'll be talking about you. Hey, guys, good morning.
2: Hi, I'm Fernanda Hernandez with your NBC 6 News update. Shreveport police have arrested a man following a crash on Friday that left another person seriously injured. Police say Brian Turner was operating a vehicle while impaired when he was involved in a crash on I-20 near Monkhouse Drive. Thankfully, the

0: The victim is expected to survive, and Turner has now been charged with DWI, reckless operation of a vehicle, and first-degree vehicular negligent injury. According to Louisiana law, a conviction on the last charge can carry a possible 10-year prison sentence. Meanwhile, in national headlines, President Trump is doubling down on his promise of $5,000 checks if Republicans win the midterms. The president claims the government can't afford it, but there is a catch. He needs the approval of Congress. Speaker Mike Johnson acknowledged the details still have to be worked out, and even some Republicans are not quite on board. And the plan could cost more than $1 trillion at a time when the national debt has already topped $40 trillion. But the president's plan doesn't include exactly where that money would be coming from or when Americans would get it. And even if Republicans win in November, the president would still have to convince his own party for support. For NBC6 News, I'm Fernanda Hernandez with your news update.
1: And I'm Tony Driggs. Have you guys seen Cara Burnett, Cher, Diana Ross, Marilyn Monroe, Tina Turner, and some of those amazing outfits and costumes and dresses and whatever they would wear to the Emmys and the Oscars and stuff like that? They were dressed to the T and amazing looking. All of that stuff was designed by Bob Mackie. Bob Mackie, may you rest in heaven, died on yesterday, September 14th. He was up there pretty good. I think like 87 years old. That's a long life, right? Iconic fashion costume designer. How cool. Wow. What a life, man. What an experience. Rest in heaven, Bob.
2: I'm NBC6 meteorologist Josh Morse with your Tuesday weather update. We remain under a heat advisory as high pressure is keeping this summer heat going. We'll be mostly sunny to partly cloudy today, a high of 98 degrees and high humidity pushing our heat index to around 105 this afternoon. We'll likely stay dry and hot for a few more days. We'll lose some of the humidity later this week with highs remaining in the 90s. For NBC6, I'm meteorologist Josh Morse.
1: Know the face, hear the voice, and remember the name. Thank you, Josh Morse, for the weather update here in the Arklatex, guys. If you're out and about and driving around in the 7 o'clock hour, remember, you got the little ones in the back seat, parents trying to get them to school, and you got the young ones that just now started driving at learner's permits. You want to watch out for them also. I know that you guys drive fast because you pass me. I'm going 60. You're going 90. Slow down. Please slow down. Slow down. Safety comes first. Seatbelts are on. Cell phones are down.

It is the morning show with yours truly, Trini Triggs, a.k.a. Tequila Cowboy. If you're out and about and driving around, make sure you drive safely, right? Folks are driving everywhere, down in Natchitoches, down in Ruston, over in Texas, Arkansas, Oklahoma. They're hearing me everywhere, even down in Zuwali. A shout out to all my good friends down there in Zuwali, headed to bring Adelie to school. Adelie, I hope you have an amazing day, and just know I'm always thinking about you, okay? And I hope right now you got a big old smile on your face. Have a wonderful, wonderful day, Adelie, from Trini Triggs, your good friend.

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0: It is the morning show. Hey, guys, Cowboy As It Gets Tour is going to be in Las Vegas, baby. That's Raleigh Green, and that's going to be December 6th through the 10th, and we want to send you a national contest, and it's easy to win. Just text these national keywords this morning right now. It's half, H-A-L-F to 95819. Good luck.
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I tell you what, man, when 90s country come on, I'm a different animal. Man, I'm moving, I'm shaking, I got my head going, I'm two-stepping in the chair, if you can do that. Anyway, I love me some 90s country, that is for sure, man. And you can get a lot of 90s country with me, Trinity Treats, every Saturday morning. You don't want to miss my Saturday morning show. It is to die for, right? It's the stories about the artists, man. It's the great legendary songs, steel guitars, fiddles, and banjos, the whole nine. 80s country at 8 o'clock, 90s country at 9, and country 2000, 10 till 11. Every Saturday morning, man, you don't want to miss it. Promise you that. 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

Man, I could sometimes want to do that in the morning, turn that truck around after about 5 miles down the road or 10 miles, even 30 miles down the road, turn that truck around. Some days are tougher than others. Some days hit a little bit different than other days. Don't y'all agree? Like, oh, man, I can't do it today. I got to go do it. I must do it. I got to take care of my family. But some days just hit different. Are you having that day today that hits different? Whoo! Yeah, we all get those, right? But we plowed through, we powered through, you know, right? Get to the other side.

kick off the boots, hang up the hat, and say, Alexa, play 101.1 KRMD. 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

0: Two big hit makers right there. Ella Langley teaming up with Morgan Wallen right there. Tell you what, man. Well, of course, both of them are monster artists right now. And but Ella Langley, she took the award show, the last award show. I think she is going to just overtake the next award show. It's 60th annual CMA Awards, hosted by Lainey Wilson, whom also has a lot of nominations. But I got a feeling. Ella Langley, of course, she has a probably the number one biggest song on top 100 Billboard over all songs, every song, any genre. She's tied Mariah Carey right now at 22 weeks. If she get another week, it's the biggest song ever in history. And that song is Choosing Texas. Wow. I can't wait to see who's going to be the big winners on that Wednesday, November 18th, for the 60th annual CMA Awards.
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0: NBC6 meteorologist Josh Morse is with your Tuesday weather update. We remain under a heat advisory as high pressure is keeping this summer heat going. We'll be mostly sunny to partly cloudy today, a high of 98 degrees and high humidity pushing our heat index to around 105 this afternoon. We'll likely stay dry and hot for a few more days. We'll lose some of the humidity later this week with highs remaining in the 90s. For NBC6, I'm meteorologist Josh Morse.
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3: Hi, I'm Fernanda Hernandez with your NBC 6 News update. Trooper police have arrested a man following a crash on Friday that left another person seriously injured. Police say Brian Turner was operating a vehicle while impaired when he was involved in a crash on I-20 near Monkhouse Drive. Now, thankfully, the victim is expected to survive, and Turner has now been charged with DWI, reckless operation of a vehicle, and first-degree vehicular negligent injury. According to Louisiana law, a conviction on the last charge can carry a possible 10-year prison sentence. Meanwhile, in national headlines, President Trump is doubling down on his promise of $5,000 checks if Republicans win the midterms. The president claims the government can't afford it, but there is a catch. He needs the approval of Congress. Speaker Mike Johnson acknowledged the details still have to be worked out, and even some Republicans are not quite on board. Now, the plan could cost more than $1 trillion at a time when the national debt has already topped $40 trillion. But the president's plan doesn't include exactly where that money would be coming from or when Americans would get it. And even if Republicans win in November, the president would still have to convince his own party for support. For NBC 6 News, I'm Fernanda Hernandez with your news update.
2: Know the face, hear the voice, and remember the name, Trini Triggs. Get a friend, call a friend, to tell a friend to tune in. Yeah, to All American Country. Let's check in with Josh Morris. See what the weather looks like here in the Arklatex right now here on the second level of the Louisiana Boardwalk. It is beautiful. Looking through my big bay windows overlooking the Pickler and the skyline of the downtown Shreveport Boardwalk, and that beautiful, beautiful American flag sits right in the middle of the Louisiana Boardwalk. It is just a gorgeous thing to see.
4: I'm NBC6 meteorologist Josh Morse with your Tuesday weather update. We remain under a heat advisory as high pressure is keeping this summer heat going. We'll be mostly sunny to partly cloudy today, a high of 98 degrees and high humidity pushing our heat index to around 105 this afternoon. We'll likely stay dry and hot for a few more days. We'll lose some of the humidity later this week with highs remaining in the 90s. For NBC6, I'm meteorologist Josh Morse.
2: And I'm Trini Triggs coming your way. We've got a couple of national keywords for you, trying to send you to Las Vegas to see Riley Green. If you've been playing along the last couple of weeks, got some national keywords for you there. Now we're trying to send you to Colorado. That's coming soon. A flight for two to see who? Ella Langley. You better tune in, get that national keywords. Better get chances of winning, getting those national keywords and texting them. Here's Megan Maroney, Beautiful Things on All American Country. Hey guys, good morning. Stay-

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0: miles on it. As I do every single morning, Monday through Friday, put miles on my Kia K5 G-Line. I love my Kia. It's really cool looking, man. And it saves me on gas, too. It's that matte gray with the red maroonous seats with the whole top sunroof. Woo! Killing it in that Kia, that's for sure, man. Got a national keyword for you. If you're trying to go to Colorado, a flight for two, hotels, two tickets, the whole nine, see Ella Langley light up the red rocks in Colorado. Got a national keyword for you. Closest. And you can get as close as you want to get. 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Good luck. Hey guys, it's Trini Triggs. Be sure to tune in this Saturday as I take you for a ride on the Time Machine with KRM Decades, the heartbeat of 80s and 90s country.
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0: Who's ready to go to Vegas, baby? That's what was it, Faith Hill? So maybe let's go to Vegas. Yeah, we want to send you to Vegas to see Riley Green. 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We got a few more weeks left of you guys texting these national keywords today. 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

0: BC6 meteorologist Josh Morse is with your Tuesday weather update. We remain under a heat advisory as high pressure is keeping this summer heat going. We'll be mostly sunny to partly cloudy today, a high of 98 degrees and high humidity pushing our heat index to around 105 this afternoon. We'll likely stay dry and hot for a few more days. We'll lose some of the humidity later this week with highs remaining in the 90s. For NBC6, I'm meteorologist Josh Morse.
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1: Good morning. It is Trini Triggs, a.k.a. Tequila Cowboy. Hey, guys, got one more hour here in the hot seat, but you got it all day long, 101.1 KRMD. And, of course, where you drive home, you got the one and only Sean Dion, the Sean Show. If you got a birthday today on this September 15th, happy birthday to you. If you know somebody celebrating a birthday, be sure to wish them a happy birthday on their special day. Got some big-name celebrities. They're sharing birthdays with you. I'm going to tell you about those names here in just a little bit. Also, got a national keyword for you if you want to see Ella Langley, which becoming one of the biggest country singers out there. We want to send you to see her in Colorado. Got a national keyword for you coming that way. And then, of course, if you want to go to Las Vegas to see the one and only Riley Green, I got some national keywords to help get you to Las Vegas to see him as well. That's coming here in just a little bit. Keep it locked in.
2: Hi, I'm Fernanda Hernandez with your NBC 6 News update. Shreveport police have arrested a man following a crash on Friday that left another person seriously injured. Police say Brian Turner was operating a vehicle while impaired when he was involved in a crash on I-20 near Monkhouse Drive. Now, thankfully, the victim is expected to survive, and Turner has now been charged with DWI, reckless operation of a vehicle, and first-degree vehicular negligent injury. According to Louisiana law, a conviction on the last charge can carry a possible 10-year prison sentence. Meanwhile, in national headlines, President Trump is doubling down on his promise of $5,000 checks if Republicans win the midterms. The president claims the government can't afford it, but there is a catch. He needs the approval of Congress. Speaker Mike Johnson acknowledged the details still have to be worked out, and even some Republicans are not quite on board. And the plan could cost more than $1 trillion at a time when the national debt has already topped $40 trillion. But the president's plan doesn't include exactly where that money would be coming from or when Americans would get it. And even if Republicans win in November, the president would still have to convince his own party for support. For NBC 6 News, I'm Fernanda Hernandez with your news update.
1: Good morning to you. If you're out and about and driving around, make sure you drive safely. I'm here on the second level of the Louisiana Boardwalk looking at my wonderful, wonderful, and I'm proud to be an American flag right in the center of Louisiana Boardwalk, and it's a beautiful, beautiful day. Let's check in with Josh Morris, see what the weather looks like for the rest of the day.
3: I'm NBC6 meteorologist Josh Morse with your Tuesday weather update. We remain under a heat advisory as high pressure is keeping this summer heat going. We'll be mostly sunny to partly cloudy today, a high of 98 degrees and high humidity pushing our heat index to around 105 this afternoon. We'll likely stay dry and hot for a few more days. We'll lose some of the humidity later this week with highs remaining in the 90s. For NBC6, I'm meteorologist Josh Morse.
1: Thank you, Josh Marshes, for the weather update here in the local area. Here's Jason Aldean, Georgia boy. How far does a goodbye go right here, All-American Country? Good morning.

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0: 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You don't want to touch that dial. We've got you covered with some of your favorite country songs. 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You can also check out Trini Triggs. 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It's my taking you on the time machine ride, KRM Decades, every Saturday morning. 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Hey guys, it's Trini Triggs. 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
4: I'm NBC6 meteorologist Josh Morses with your Tuesday weather update. We remain under a heat advisory as high pressure is keeping this summer heat going. We'll be mostly sunny to partly cloudy today, a high of 98 degrees and high humidity pushing our heat index to around 105 this afternoon. We'll likely stay dry and hot for a few more days. We'll lose some of the humidity later this week with highs remaining in the 90s. For NBC6, I'm meteorologist Josh Morses.
5: We know how you want your country, and we're serving it up just right. 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

Conroe, Texas boy right there, Parker McCollum. I wonder if he's going to win some awards at the big 60th annual ACM Awards with Lainey Wilson hosting the show. Got a national keyword for you. Earlier, I gave you one on this Tuesday. It was half for the Raleigh Green if you want to try to win a trip to Las Vegas, baby. Now I have a different keyword for you here in the 9 o'clock hour. Duck, watch out. Hey, man, what are you doing? Duck, quack, quack, but duck. That's my way of telling you, it's duck, D-U-C-K, to 95819. That is the national keyword.

Wishing you well. Wishing you a wonderful, wonderful Tuesday, September 15th. That is for sure. Here are a couple of celebrity birthdays that you guys may recognize if you're celebrating a birthday today. You're celebrating it with Marco Polo. Marco Polo. Man, he back in the Gap. Wow. What is that, 1254 to 1324? Can that be right? Were people born back then? Holy smokes. I got to do the math and see how the year, how old he was then. Well, 54 to 24. I got to do that. But from 1324 up to now, I got to do the math on that. Tommy Lee Jones. I love him and everything he plays in. 70 years old today. Matter of fact, one of my favorite, Double Jeopardy. Tommy Lee Jones in Double Jeopardy with his sidekick, Ashley Judd. Ashley Judd, sister of Winona Judd, daughter of, you already know. I don't need to go any further. What about Josh Charles? Yeah, 54 years old today from The Good Wife. Good TV show. Another show. Oh, I have to bring it back. I got to check it. This is Tommy Lee Jones, Men in Black, and The Fugitive. Those were really, really good, too. And then Prince Harry, 41 years old, too.

0: Stella Leffy, Boston. She's at the top of that top 100 Billboard. I think the top three artists are country artists, and I think Stella Leffy is there. I think along with Ella Langley, along with Lainey Wilson, I think. No, along with Taylor Swift. There it is right there. Girl power in country music. Hey, guys, good morning.
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0: I'm NBC6 meteorologist Josh Morse with your Tuesday weather update. We remain under a heat advisory as high pressure is keeping this summer heat going. We'll be mostly sunny to partly cloudy today, a high of 98 degrees and high humidity pushing our heat index to around 105 this afternoon. We'll likely stay dry and hot for a few more days. We'll lose some of the humidity later this week with highs remaining in the 90s. For NBC6, I'm meteorologist Josh Morse.
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1: Pittsburgh, Texas, man. Yeah, it was great. I feel like I owe so much to that small town in Texas. 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So every time I go back, it feels like I never left. So it was

0: 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It's Your Music Plus, sponsored by Gusto.
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0: Hey guys, it's Trini Driggs. 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

0: 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Ella Langley, the biggest thing in country and pop music right now, she's going to be at Red Rocks in Colorado on October 7th. You can win a trip to see her, airfare, hotel, tickets to see her at one of the most beautiful venues in the history of venues, Red Rocks, Colorado. Nice, crisp, fresh air. It's a beautiful venue. I saw Jimmy Buffett in Colorado at Red Rocks back in the 90s. And I remember thinking, this is the greatest place I've ever been. It's so beautiful. And you'll be seeing Ella Langley on stage. And the best part, it's free. All you have to do is text the keyword right now to 95819. That's 95819. The word is broken, B-R-O-K-E-N. Text it and get it in before 7 o'clock to win that trip to see Ella Langley October 7th at Red Rocks.
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2: So Chihachi is, it's from, you know, the most notable restaurant in East Texas, I'd say Pittsburgh Hot Links. 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I don't recommend it if you're going to go run for 5 miles or do whatever you're doing. But no, it's great. Shout out Pittsburgh Hot Links, one of my favorite restaurants of all time.

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Brooks and Dunn on All American Country 101.1 KRMD. I had the weirdest dream last night. I dreamt that Kix Brooks teamed with a giant worm, and they were called Brooks and Dune. I have to stop eating before I go to bed, but I love eating, so it's a problem.

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0: 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A man played Owl City's Fireflies, which I love that song, Owl City's Fireflies. He played it on a different instrument for every note. What does that sound like? You will find out in a second. He used a mandolin, a thumb piano, which I'm not sure what that is, a violin, and a handful of other instruments. So listen to this. Owl City's Fireflies on a different instrument for every single note. This is what it sounds like. I like it. That sounds awesome. On the way, Ella Langley with her awesome song, Choose in Texas. I've got Old Dominion, Kane Brown, and Jason Aldean. If you didn't get that keyword to win the trip to see Ella Langley at Red Rocks, I will play Choose in Texas, and then I'll give you that keyword. That's good till 7. You can win that trip to see Ella Langley at Red Rocks in Colorado, the date of that concert, October 7th.
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That is Ella Langley. She's going to be at Red Rocks October 7th. Red Rocks, Red Rocks. Oh, wait a minute. That's Red Rum. Red Rocks, yeah. One of the most beautiful venues I've ever seen in my life. I went there in the 90s. You can be there October 7th. Text the keyword to 95819 to win that trip. Ella Langley at Red Rocks. The word good till 7 o'clock is broken, B-R-O-K-E-N. 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

99 degrees for the high tomorrow. The low tonight, 77. Thursday, 98. Looks like no rain for the next few days. And when I say few, like Thursday of next week?

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0: 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Mariska Hargitay asked some celebrities last night during the Emmy Awards in the audience what their first job was before acting. Nick Offerman had an interesting answer.
1: Nick Offerman, what was your first job?
2: I was an erotic painter.
1: Huh. Interesting. Like you painted men or you painted women?
2: Houses.
1: No kidding. Wow. Okay. Well, Rhea Seehorn, what was your first job?
3: Hostess, TGI Friday. I'm sorry. Can we go back to Nick Offerman's answer for a second?
1: Yeah. Okay. So Nick, so you were an erotic painter, but you painted houses.
2: Yeah, that's right.
1: Okay. How was that erotic?
2: I was in the nude.
1: So you were naked painting houses?
2: It was kind of a standard gig. I would strip down and dump a can of paint over my head and then roll my nude male body around the house's exterior.
1: I'm sorry, Nick. That doesn't sound erotic to me.
2: Oh, it wasn't supposed to be erotic for you. It was erotic for the house.
0: Exactly. Houses have needs, too. On the way, we go back to the 90s with Trisha Yearwood. I've got Riley Green, Ella Langley, and Morgan Wallen doing I Can't Love You Anymore. And on the subject of Riley Green, he's going to be in Vegas. You can win that trip to see him in Vegas. I'll have that keyword. Let's say, as I'm playing Riley Green, coming up.
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This guy, he's going to be in Vegas. You can be there watching him on stage, you and a friend on a plane heading to Vegas, staying in Vegas, seeing Riley Green for free. All you have to do is win the contest. Text the keyword to 95819. Get it in before 7. The word is moon, M-O-O-N. Also, you can win a copy of his album on vinyl. His new album, which is called That's Just Me, comes out this Friday. Riley Green, Think As You Drunk.

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Reba McEntire sang a tribute to Dolly Parton last night during the Emmys. It was Dolly's song called Appalachian Memories.

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1: What a great song. Cody Johnson with The Fall on the way. Another great song. Darius Rucker's All Right. And some Taylor Swift, I Knew It, I Knew You from Toy Story 5. We go commercial free next for over 30 minutes.
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Girl.

Ella Langley at Red Rocks. October 7th is the date. 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All you have to do is text the keyword to 95819. Ella Langley, the biggest thing in country and pop music right now. She's going to be at Red Rocks. You can be there too. 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And get that in before 7 o'clock tonight.

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And everyone's getting laughy, at least soon you will. Afternoon Drive After 5 is on the way at 5:15. 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

0: That is Megan Maroney, Medicine on All American Country 101.1 KRMD. Hopefully you're done with work, and we celebrate every day at 5:15 that fact. At least I hope it's a fact for you. At 5:15, we do Afternoon Drive after 5. Today, no exception. Joe Coy's new comedy special hits Netflix today. Here he is on What Some Dogs Do. It's from his Netflix special, available today, called Blue in the Face.
1: Dogs live on a different energy. They're on another frequency. You ever bring someone to your house for the first time, and your dog's ever met that person? And right when they walk in, your dog's like, who is this? Who are you? Who are you? Who are you? Who are you? Who are you? Who are you? Who are you? Who are you? Who are you? Who are you? Who are you? Stop it. Stop it. Who are you, dude? Who are you, dude? Who are you, dude? Who are you? Get over there. Get over. Look. Who is this guy? Who is this guy? Who is this guy? Who is this guy? Sit down.
0: That is exactly what Mr. Carson does. He loses his mind. It's like, it's going to be okay, Mr. Carson. It's just my accountant. Alan Jackson on the other side. I've got Dan and Shay with Say So and some Jason Aldean. Don't tell on me. Who are you? Who's this dude?
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And who's going to win that trip to see Ella Langley at Red Rocks? She will be there October 7th. 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How do you do it? Text the keyword to 95819. This word is good till 7 o'clock. It's broken, B-R-O-K-E-N. 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

0: Jason Aldean, Don't Tell On Me on your All-American Country Station, 101.1 KRMD. So the temperature tomorrow is 99 degrees, Thursday 98, Friday 98. Mostly sunny skies continue all the way till Sunday when it becomes partly cloudy. But I'm looking at the rain possibilities. Not really possible right now. We have a 10% chance of rain today. And, you know, 10% is pretty much zero. And the next 20% chance of rain is actually Monday of next week. And that's 20 for a couple of days. And then it drops down to 10% on Thursday. So conceivably, we might not have any rain until at least Thursday of next week. That's a long time.
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Monday Night Football last night. Chiefs won 31-10 over the Broncos. And guess who was hanging out with Taylor Swift? A huge movie star. Not necessarily a huge person. I will tell you who. Right now, we are commercial free at The Sean Show with KRMD.

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Last night, the Kansas City Chiefs held off the Denver Broncos for Monday Night Football. Final score 31-10. Taylor Swift was hanging out with who? Who? I'll tell you who coming up. Right now, Riley Green and Worst Way.

0: That is Luke Combs, Rethink Some Things on All-American Country 101.1 KRMD. Last night, Monday Night Football, they showed it on ABC, so I watched it there. And Taylor Swift and Tom Cruise were sitting next to each other during the game. Kansas City Chiefs won 31-10 over the Denver Broncos on Monday Night Football. Taylor Swift and Tom Cruise spending the night in the box.
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0: And she is so much taller than Tom Cruise. Tom Cruise is very short. She's very tall. As my mom used to say, she could eat peanuts off the top of his head. And I'd always be like, why would you eat peanuts off the top of someone's head? Do they not have a bag, Mom? What's that? Where did that come from? Who said that? What old-timey expression is that?
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3: 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I'm Cole Wetzel with my new song with Ella Langley, Jaded. 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
3: My time as a Tarleton Texan was very short-lived. My first year I played ball, got hurt, obviously decided to stick around for another year. Music started to happen. I was spending more time in bars and at parties than going to class. And so, like I said, it was very short-lived, but I'll always be a Tarleton Texan.

Riley Green has a new album coming out this Friday. You will hear from him about that album. Also, you can win that trip to see him in Vegas and a copy of that album on vinyl. I'll have that keyword.

0: You got Stella Lefty there, Boston on All-American Country, 101.1 KRMD. It's the Sean Show. A brand new album from Riley Green. It's available this Friday. It's called That's Just Me. And he talked about his writing process, Riley Green did.
1: Every year that things are going well and it grows and things get bigger, I always tend to make sure I find a way to write from that same place that got me here, which is that small town in Alabama where I grew up. So I always try to go home and write, you know, at least four or five songs going to be on every record from that mindset of just like, you know, how I grew up and my family values and things that, like I said, I wrote about from the beginning. And then every record, I want to try to push myself musically a little bit into, you know, something that I'm not necessarily comfortable with.
0: You can get that new record this Friday. That's Just Me is the name of Riley Green's new album. And it is available September 18th.
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